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Why can we never have anything nice? You know those Nidos? They're like one of those squishy things like that don't get stuck in your hair if you have curly hair. 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

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We've been talking about this show all year. 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

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Okay, July 17th, what have you done with your summer? Do you need money to do things with your summer? We have Rocky returning, had a score a grand coming up next.

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Sublime here on Rock 95.5, Chicago's rock station. Appreciate you having us on this weekend. Speaking of the sun exploding, actually, it's quite nice tomorrow. Bright sunshine, low 80s. Head to the pool.

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1: 41, 42, 43, 44, 45, 46, 47, 48, 49. Man, I gotta make some money. Hey, Isabella. Isabella, is that you? No way. Last time I saw you was in Rockford. All right, welcome back. This is Gentleman's Night, and everything's a little bit different. Let me know what you want to hear. Oh, you want some rock? Honey, I got you. Let me set you up with song number one on the main stage. Ladies and gentlemen, taking over the main stage like she owns it. It's the incredible Isabella. Bella indeed. One-of-a-kind talent. One-of-a-kind beauty. Now you definitely gotta make it rain. Fellas, she'll take care of the rest. Pour yourself up a drink and let's get ready with song number one. All right. Well, welcome back to Gentleman's Night. I'm Steve Styles, and I hope you had a great 4th of July. Matter of fact, I'm glad you survived it and you're here. For me, I needed a little bit of a reset. So I did the show last Saturday. I woke up early Sunday morning. I packed light and I hit the road for a 3-day vacation all the way to Madison, Wisconsin. Now, it was just me, the highway, old playlists, and time to recharge. But on the way up north, I had to pass through Rockford, my old stomping grounds. And when I tell you that city started pulling memories out of me like an old mixtape, man, this episode is about road trips, old nightclubs, Italian beefs, a timepiece, haunted stories, and knowing when to keep moving. Shout out to Kenny Rogers, because you got to know when to hold them. You got to know when to walk away. But it's Gentleman's Night. Here's Breaking Benjamin, Diary of Jane, song number one. Come take this ride with me.

0: Breaking Benjamin on Rock 95.5, Chicago's rock station. Now, before I even made it to Madison, Rockford hit me with my first memory. I was cruising by exit 39 and it was Cherry Valley Mall. That's where I bought my first real timepiece. You never forget the first watch that made you feel like you were becoming somebody. Mine was a Tagwire Aqua Racer. It was blue steel, $5,000, and beautiful. I got the story up next.
1: From the people who brought you It's the Dog Park comes...

Chevelle with the Red. Man, that song always hits the spot. I'm telling you. So I'm driving down Alpine Road and I pass by Bigfoot Lounge, my old club. Only now it's called Just Enough Cabaret. So I pulled in for a drink. I wanted to see if the old owner was still around. The manager on duty told me that the old owner was gone, had some legal trouble, and the place had a new owner. Some hotshot from New York who refused to give out his name. And honestly, they upgraded the room. It looked way better than the joint I used to work at 6 nights a week back when I was living in Rockford. Had a new look, had a new feel, obviously new dancers, so it was a different energy. I paid my tab, I looked around, and I felt the past talking to me. But just like Kenny said, sometimes you gotta know when to walk away. So I kept it moving. Walking into your old job years later is weird. Same walls, different rules, and nobody knows your war stories. So how about this? Text me a tip, 844-955-9550. Have you ever gone back to an old job or an old hangout and realized it ain't the same no more? Let me know. I'll read your text on air tonight. Here we go with

I'm a Chicago guy through and through. So if I'm in Rockford and I'm hungry, I'm going to get me an Italian beef. Now, that stop turned into a ghost story real quick. Stick around. I got the story after Hinder.

checking in. It's your all-American nightmare, Steve Styles. And welcome to Gentleman's Night. Now, being from Chicago, we like our drinks ice cold. And our Italian beef sandwiches done well. Back when I was living in Rockford and I was DJing at night, I had a low-key spot called The Catch. So on my way up north to Madison, I decide to stop in, place an order, and I ask the cashier, hey, is Bob working? Turns out Bob was there. Bob owns the joint. And back in the day, he was a VIP regular at Tiger Tail Lounge. Now, he would bring in food for the staff and the girls, hang out, chill, but then stay for the lab dances, see? Now that's what you call community support with a little extra seasoning. So we started catching up, just talking, and he tells me he hasn't been back to the club since the accident. I was like, what accident? Says a car crashed into the club one night, somebody passed away, and now people say the place is haunted. Weird sounds, sightings, strange energy. Now listen, I came for Italian beef, not paranormal research. So I bid Bob farewell. I grabbed my food and said, I'll see you again sometime, and I bounced. Nothing changes your appetite like finding out your old club might have ghosts with unfinished business. Text me a tip at 844-955-9550. What's the creepiest place you've ever been to? I got the text lines open. I'll read the text right after my darkest days.

System of the Down with Aerials on Rock 95.5, Chicago's rock station. When I was DJing at Heavenly Bodies, that was the most requested song for dancers. I mean, the slow intro, the climax, the drop. Great song overall. Definitely put that in your pipe and smoke it. Now, after Rockford hit me with all those memories, I got back on the road and pulled up my old playlist from 2014 and 2015. Every DJ has old playlists that make you feel like time machine. Mine were full of dancer requests, customer requests, and memories I

bad girlfriend. My Theory of a Dead Man on Rock 95.5, Chicago's rock station. How bad do you want to be, baby? So after the catch, I jumped back in my car and I started heading to Madison. I still had about 70-something miles to go. So I pulled up some old playlists I made back in 2014 and 2015. All the songs that the dancers used to request from me. It also had customer favorites, old club records. It was just the kind of music that instantly puts you back in a room. And I just drove. No rush, no pressure. Just memories hitting me one song at a time. And the crazy part about music is, you think you're listening to a playlist, but you're really just reopening chapters of before. And by the time I pulled up to Madison, I wasn't just taking a vacation. I was resetting with receipts from a life that built me. Now, a good playlist doesn't just play songs. I know it reminds you of who you became. So what song takes you back? Text me a tip right now.

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2: There's a soul.

I'm smashing pumpkins, breaking Benjamins. What's wrong with me? Oh, what? I am the ringmaster, and welcome to the circus that is Gentleman's Night on Rock 95.5, Chicago's rock station. Now, after the 4th of July, I needed to disconnect. I think sometimes we all do. No meetings, no drama, no extra noise. Just 3 days in Madison to recharge my batteries. But before I got there, Rockford definitely reminded me that sometimes you can't move forward without passing through the place that made you. The mall, the club, the food joint, the playlist. Every stop had memories attached. And that's the road trip rule. You think you're going somewhere new, but sometimes the road makes you deal with where you've already been. Sometimes healing looks like highway miles, a full tank of gas, ignoring work emails, and gas station snacks.

That was Dayseeker with Crawl Back to My Coffin on Rock 95.5, Chicago's rock station. Nothing sounds like the summer more than this track. I actually played it for my son today in the morning on the way to the store. He was like, what's this? I'm like, Third Eye Blind, brother. Get with the program. Yes, I'm putting my son on game. He's going to be ahead of me and everybody else. Stay locked in.

REM on Rock 95.5, Chicago's rock station. Welcome back, everybody. It's Gentleman's Night, and I'm Steve Styles. It's 7-Eleven. So big shout out to Michael from the Morning Mosh Pit. I want to wish him a big happy, happy birthday. And of course, his favorite band's Pearl Jam. Let it roll.

is Gentleman's Night on Rock 95.5, Chicago's rock station. Now, if you're watching the FIFA World Cup right now, Norway had me fully invested because Haaland is that dude. Seriously, go check out the highlights. Unfortunately, England pulled up, ruined my bracket, and won 2-1 in extra time. My World Cup dreams just got left on red. Here's Papa Roach. Cut my life.

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2: 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On Rock.

STP on Rock 95.5 Chicago's Rock Station. Southside, I need you to stand up. The White Sox shut out Oakland 1-0. No fireworks, no long speech, just one run and a locked door on defense. That is called handling business. At the moment, Cubs are leading over the Reds, so the Northside Bats finally logged into the group chat and started contributing. Keep it locked, because this one's still cooking. And of course, Caleb Wilson. The Bulls rookie dropped 35 points in his summer league debut, setting a brand new NBA summer league record. The young man showed up like he already had a verified badge, signature shoe, and a billboard downtown. Give it up to Caleb. We definitely got a real one. Here we go with Bad Guy, Falling in

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Now, here's your weather update para mañana for tomorrow, July 12th. Chicago is looking sunny. It's going to be a high around 82 degrees. So I need you to grab the shades, fire up the grill, and enjoy the peace before the Chicago weather decides to change personalities like it did last week. But again, tomorrow's going to be high 82. Maybe you should listen to an episode of Gentleman's Night. Wow.

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Your timeline's been dry for long enough. Let's fix that. Oh, I-

right, it's last call. 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Sometimes a road trip is not just a road trip. It's a mirror. Because I left Chicago after the fourth looking for some rest. But Rockford gave me some memories. Cherry Valley Mall reminded me who I wanted to become. The Bigfoot Lounge reminded me when to walk away. And the Catch reminded me that old connections still matter. And those old playlists remind me that every chapter leaves a soundtrack. I'm Steve Styles. This has been Gentleman's Night on Rock 95.5. And remember this, sometimes you don't need to go back. You just need to drive past it and keep on moving.

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Anytime I go to Costco, I need to search that particular Costco is going to carry these particular things. 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

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Coming up tomorrow morning with the Morning Mosh Pit next on Rock 95.5. 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

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That's what Tom Petty did so well. Sabrina here on Rock 95.5, Chicago's rock station. 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

0: It's Chicago's rock station, Rock 95.5. So the semifinals start again on Tuesday for the World Cup. France, Spain kick off at 3 o'clock. Next game's going to be Wednesday at 3 o'clock. Then there's a third place playoff. I don't remember this happening. On Saturday at 5, and then the World Cup itself is going to be Sunday at 3 o'clock. I've already called my parents and told them that I'm coming over. Mom, please make pizza. I mean, we used to watch Italy in the World Cup, but they suck now, so...
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I mean, originally done by Michael Jackson, but this is a sweet cover for back in the day, Alien Ant Farm. 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
2: 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Why not?

0: 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It's your speakers, not your mom.
1: Matt, if she was here, she'd probably say buckling up might save your life. And as annoying as that sounds,
0: she may be right on this one. Click it or tick it. It's not a game. This message is WCHI certified.

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0: Chicago's Rock Station, Rock 95.5. This is some BS if you ask me. So Meadow now lets anyone use your public Instagram photos to create AI images. And not all of us have private Instagram profiles. Like for my job, I have to have a public setting. By the way, you can follow me at Sabirna, S-A-B-I-R-N-A. So how to opt out. So your profile picture or your public page isn't basically like up for grabs. Open Instagram, tap on your profile. Tap the three lines on the top right corner to open settings and the activity menu. Scroll down to find the sharing and reuse tab. And then there's a section that says allow people to use your content on Instagram and with AI features on Meta, toggle left for posts and reels. If you don't see this option, keep checking back. And this is a highlight on my Instagram right now at Sabirna. So you can watch that little video that I released and check this out. That's ridiculous.
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0: are so lucky to have Walt, the basis of Stabbing Westward, with us here on the air every weekday, Monday through Friday on Rock 95.5. But he's actually going to take us with him while he's on tour this entire month of July with Stabbing Westward. He'll be broadcasting from the road. There's going to be some interesting shows starting tomorrow here on Rock 95.5. Walt also has giveaways that he's going to continue to hook you up with, the Spin on the Wheel of Rock and tickets to Five Finger Death Punch all week this week.
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It's Chicago's Rock Station, Rock 95.5. I have no air conditioning. I don't know why I have no air conditioning. The AC unit's only 5 years old. It was working just fine. I thought it was the smart thermostat, and I was like, I want a dumb thermostat now. So I'm coming home, or I'm going home, to no AC. Should I just stay on longer, all day long? Is that a possibility? Will I get paid for it?

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are Chicago's rock station, Rock 95.5. It's Josh, and I feel like we're on a good level right now, but why don't we take it up another notch? 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If there's something in your ear holes that you've been dying to hear, I'll get that on for you as well. Let me know. I want to hear from you today. It's Rock 95.5.

I like diners. You like diners? Who doesn't love, seriously, who doesn't love diners? Can we talk about some of America's favorite diners? Is that cool? All right, cool. We'll do that in like 7 minutes. Stained After Live. It's Rock 95.5. Easier not to be right. Measure these things by your brain.

Driver, you don't need that phone or finishing food or setting nap. All that is noise. Just keep it locked on the road. These songs will keep you busy enough. Go hands-free, please. It's not a game. This message is WCHI certified.

Whether you're working, whether you're doing some homework, whether you're doing some housework, or whether you're just hanging out doing nothing. Maybe you're driving too. Thanks for listening. I appreciate it. Thank you. Seriously. It's Rock 95.5.

The worst part about being from the 90s and having all these CDs is that, well, all these years later, I legitimately have no idea where they went. And I had a really cool, like, imported CD single from Pearl Jam of Jeremy. I think I got it at a Tower Records, and it was like $25 for a single. Man, times have changed. Jeremy's on now. It's Rock 95.5.

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It's Josh hanging out with you. And if you want to get in on anything, I got you covered. 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Hit me up. What do you want to hear? I got you covered on Rock 95.5.

Now, I'm not tooting my own horn, but I have been sober for like 2 years now, and I love the fact that I haven't had a drink. Guess what? A lot of people are drinking less. Let's talk about it. Doing less than 10, the foos after the crew. 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

If there is one thing that we love, it's that you are listening. 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Is there any other way to say it than just thanks for listening? 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

0: 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It's Josh. 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We did. And now you can watch the Morning Mosh Pit every weekday morning on YouTube. 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

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It's Josh hanging out with you. And if you want to connect with me, and I mean that in the most friendly way, the most platonic way possible, at Josh M Radio on social media or the talkback mic on the iHeartRadio. 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Shoot me a message. What are you doing today? It's Rock 95.5.

So I read the other day that Avengers Doomsday comes out in December. It's going to be 2 hours and 45 minutes. I'm okay with that. But what is the perfect length for a movie? Let's talk about it. Less than 10 minutes away, Soul Asylum after Tom Petty. It's Rock 95.5. Well,

0: Donna, what is the best pre-dinner snack? 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
1: Popcorn, actually. Like, you know how they give out bread at restaurants? Have that in the center of the table. Munch on while you're drinking. And it absorbs the alcohol, so you don't get as drunk. And keep drinking.
0: You know what? That's fantastic. I'm going to have a few drinks before I have my meal, and I'm going to eat some popcorn, and then I'm going to have my steak. Donna, I think you got something going there. Hey, thanks for listening. 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

0: Rock 95.5, Chicago's rock station. It's Josh, and it's back. Monday, Rocky is here with chances for you to win $1,000 13 times a day. And we're the only station here in Chicago with the epic Rooster Crow delivering cash. So go get some money to blow just by listening to Rock 95.5 Monday morning, your next chance to win.
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My name's Josh. What is happening? Because I'm kind of in this like weird purgatory where I need some people to kind of get in my ear holes and talk to me and tell me what they want to hear. At Josh Ham Radio, at Rock 95.5 CHI on social media. Hit me up right now. The talkback mic wide open. What's going on with you? It's Rock 95.5.

The other day, a friend of mine was like, dude, I think I got hacked. I was like, what? He's like, yeah, I think I got hacked. I was like, well, let's check out some of the signs that you've been hacked. We'll talk about them. We'll do in less than 10. You two after the Chili Peppers of the Red Hot variety. We are Rock 95.5.

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1: Your speaker's here. 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It's a law, not a game. This message is WCHI certified.

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I'm convinced that Trent Reznor invented the F word. He invented it because I don't recall hearing it other than when I first heard Closer back in the 90s. I'm just saying, Trent Reznor, innovator when it comes to foul language. It's Rock 95.5.

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likes bed bugs? Can I see a show of hands of who likes bed bugs? Yeah, I didn't think there'd be a lot of people showing hands, but there are some cities that are the worst bed bug cities. I want to tell you all about it. We'll do it in less than 10. Audio Slave coming up after Beck. It is Rock 95.5.

I said, are you gonna be my girl? It's one, two, three, take my hand and come with me, because you look so fine that I really wanna make you mine. I said, you look so fine that I really wanna make you mine. Four, five, six, come on and get your kicks. Now you don't need

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Now, I haven't watched much of the World Cup, but I did see last week there was a match going on, and Eddie Vedder was there out in Seattle. I thought that was so cool. He was singing along with it. I think, was it the U.S.'s match? I don't remember. There's so many of those, but you can catch them all over on the iHeartRadio app now that we're almost down to the final here. Good times with the World Cup. Pearl Jam's on now. It's Rock 95.5.

All right, I'm going to head out of here. It's Josh on Rock 95.5, Chicago's rock station, at Josh M Radio. If you need me between now and the next time I'm here, could be next weekend, could be Tuesday. I have no idea. They just tell me last minute, like, hey, can you work? I'm like, sure, I'll do it. Have a great rest of your Sunday. Pumpkins now. It's Rock 95.5. The world.

These days is about how to get yourself some good mental health. Researchers are finding out that jamming out or shredding a little yourself keeps your mind sharper than your uncle's old Metallica vinyl. Turns out blasting your favorite tunes fires up your brain in all the right ways. 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And here is that Metallica. So, whether you got a real guitar or air guitar, let's rock together. 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

Def Leppard fans, rejoice, rejoice, as they have dropped two new Greatest Hits vinyl editions this month, including a blood red marbled version. Plus, Joe Elliott, yeah, he says that they've already got almost two new albums recorded for next year. So now turn it up for some old school Def Leppard. It's Foolin' on Chicago's Rock Station. It's Rock 95.5. I love this song.

0: Everlast with What It's Like on Chicago's Rock Station, Rock 95.5. You know what it's like when you go to a really good concert and you're like, you know what was better than going to see my favorite band like Guns N' Roses or Motley Crue? Winning them for free! 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That's all coming out, so make sure you listen for that. If you want to enter for your chance to win some additional concert tickets, head to rock95.5.com right now and take me with you, please.
1: 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What you will see is a vehicle that can take punch after punch and keep rolling. 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

best cover song of all time. It's up there for me. Let me know what yours is. 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And while you do that, I'll play some Ghost. It's on right now on Chicago's Rock Station, Rock 95.5. Let me hear where you are. What are you doing today? Hit me up. Let's go right now. Let's talk.

It's AC/DC on Chicago's Rock Station, Rock 95.5. We also salute Oasis because, A, coming out with an amazing documentary about their giant reunion tour that they had last year, which crushed here in Chicago. Also, word on the street, Oasis might be planning something big for 2027, maybe a whole new tour. The Gallagher brothers aren't confirming anything yet, but the rumors are getting louder. And that's what I'm talking about. And just to give it a little extra flavor, here's Oasis now with Wonderwall on Chicago's Rock Station. It's Rock 95.5. This song has never gone old for me.

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good news, starting tomorrow morning with the Morning Mosh Pit, multiple chances all day and week to win $1,000. Whether or not it's going to be Rocky the Rooster that's going to be doing it or some other farm animal, you know the game. You hear some sound and we will tell you which keyword to enter into rock95.5.com and give me $1,000. Richard, it's that simple. Hopefully it's Rocky the Rooster. Apparently, you got pretty hurt the last time he gave away all that money, so let's get it going again. It all happens tomorrow morning with the Morning Mosh Pit and multiple chances during the day for you and $1,000. Think of what you can do with that money.

0: Hey, hit your speakers. We're all pedestrians at some point, so stay alert and let's not hit them. Whether they're walking or biking.
1: Perfect. 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It's not a game.
0: This message
1: 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Hello!

Walmart, not just a convenience store, but apparently it is now a tourist attraction. People coming all over the world just to find that place and experience Walmart. I'll tell you about it, but first, Poison.

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Forget Disney World. Forget the Grand Canyon. The World Cup tourists are apparently lining up for the most American attraction of them all. Ladies and gentlemen, the newest tourist attraction in all of America, Walmart. That's right, after millions of views on social media from the international fans losing their minds over giant cereal bags, gallon jugs of milk, and entire aisles of dedicated to ranch dressing, which is still hilarious to me. Walmart is now launching VIP tours for World Cup visitors. Guests get passports, souvenirs, product samples, guided tours through America's favorite big box wonderland. Some tourists came to America for soccer, while others came to witness a 64-ounce jar of peanut butter and a family-sized bag of Fruity Pebbles the size of a beanbag chair. If that's not America, I don't know what is. And speaking of American, it's Danzig on Chicago's Rock Station, Rock 95.5, the station that America was built on. Rock and roll, gosh darn it, make it louder, Walmart. Well,

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Shoot to thrill is what Caleb Wilson did in his NBA Chicago Bulls Summer League debut. Did you see that? The dude scored a record 35 points in a Summer League game. And they asked him what he thought about breaking that record. And he said, "We lost. I don't care. I love him already."

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1: 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That's too complicated. I don't even know what the hell that means.
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You're not going to break it. I'm not going to stop playing really good rock tunes. It's what I do here on Chicago's Rock Station, Rock 95.5. My name is Daniel. Or as like my friends like to call me, the guy who asks every girl named Annie if she is indeed okay. And I also play STP on Chicago's Rock Station. It's Rock 95.5 with Creep.

0: Every girl does go crazy, apparently, for a sharp-dressed man, or if you're dressed for the Renaissance Fair or medieval times that I went to last night. I don't know what it is about those dudes in those uniforms, but girls are a lot more impressed by them than me taking down three whole chickens. Huh, who'd have thunk?
1: The Nissan Rogue. Pack it. 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Rev it. Rip it. Test it. Trust it. Drive it. It can take it. The 2026 Nissan Rogue. Built for all the noisy, crazy, happy chaos you can throw at it. Nissan Rogue.